0: hate that it's true. I'm still in love with you.
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2: 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Tell me, in this house of mine, nothing ever comes without a consequence or cost. Tell me, will the stars align? Will heaven step in? Will it save us from our sin? Will it? 'Cause this house of mine.

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You know I got this on the go. Turn it up, up, up on the radio.

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No electricity, something's all over me, grief.

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So when it's black, this insomniac, take an original tack, keep the beast in my nature under ceaseless attack. I get no sleep, sleep, sleep, sleep. 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

This will fade eventually. So if our time is running out, day after day, we'll make the mundane a masterpiece. Oh my, my, oh my, my love. I take one look at you, you take

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2: You know I got this on the go. Turn it up, up, up on the radio.